One ticket, please. Lord have mercy, everybody's here. Hey, what's going on, man? Yeah. She's at home. Yeah, she

the guitar. I should have learned to play them drums. 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And we could have some. And he's up there. What's that?

people exist before they're allowed to be free. Yes, and how many times can a man turn his head and pretend that he just

got it together, didn't we? We've definitely got our thing together, don't we, baby? Nobody but you.